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11: 1 in 5 in the U.S. can trace their roots to Spain, Mexico, and other Spanish-speaking countries. That's 68 million Americans. Hispanic Heritage Month celebrates and recognizes the contributions of Latinos to our country today, from the arts and sciences to sports and education.
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This concludes the monthly test of the North Carolina Emergency Alert System.

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8: 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Sometimes I tell ridiculous stories about growing up as the son of a plumber. 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Yep, that's us. 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We're Wyatt Works. We're just making sure we've met before you need us. 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
2: People are mad though, Loren. They want to know the tea. But you can't know the tea because you're a good friend. You're a good family member. You are someone who is holding the tea. And we want to hear from you at 980-471-1047. Who out there has the tea, but you're not going to give it to anybody? You're holding a secret. First, I want to start off with Melanie, you guys. Hey, Melanie.
3: Good morning.
2: Good morning. So are you somebody who's keeping a secret from someone, but you won't tell anybody?
3: I'm not going to tell you that either way because that's disloyalty. You can't say whether or not you have tea or you can't do that. That's breaking the loyalty code. So You just hold it or whatever, and you just don't talk about it.
2: I totally disagree with you, Melanie, respectfully. I think if you say that you are holding tea or you know a big secret, it shows that you're a very loyal person because you're telling everyone, I know something and I'm not going to tell you.
4: You a tease.
2: You're a tease.
3: No, that's inviting temptation.
2: I got a fast car in the garage, Melanie, and you know what? I'm going to do the speed limit. Crystal.
5: Yes.
2: We want to know. I'm holding a secret for somebody, and I found out recently, and I'm so happy that, like, I'm not going to tell anybody because it really, it's not infidelity and it's not a health issue. It's something else, but it would shock people if I told them about this person, this secret. Are you holding a secret for somebody?
5: Yes, and mine's the same thing. It's more about, like, personal relationships. And my brother-in-law told me a year ago when we actually moved away from them and came to North Carolina. It was almost like he felt more comfortable texting me and telling me over the phone. Like, he wouldn't have to see me in person. Because I know he struggles. Mm-hmm. He's embarrassed and ashamed.
2: Okay, so if you told somebody this, there would be repercussions.
5: Oh, my God. My husband is my husband's brother. And if my husband knew and then knew that I knew, and same with my in-laws, yeah.
2: Okay. All right, Crystal. Good job keeping it.
5: Thank you.
2: We're part of a crowd. Meg, you're in the club, the secret holder club. Who are you holding a secret for?
6: So many years ago, this is probably, 15 years ago, I have not told a soul, but my friend since has passed away, and I still can't. I can't say the secret. I just can't.
2: It's your friend who passed away that gave you the secret.
4: You real? I mean, what? That is a loyalty. If my friend not loyal like that, you ain't my friend.
2: I gotta be honest, Meg. If this guy who told me the secret passed away, I'd probably tell people. See? That's the line, Al. But
4: what?
2: She's super. Oh, come
4: just
2: on.
4: Because I didn't want my business out when I was alive don't mean when I pass, that mean you can just put it out.
7: I agree.
2: Oh, so you're holding the secret even until death do us part.
7: All right, I might share it with, like, one other person just so that we can talk about it. Mm-hmm. But, like, I wouldn't start running my mouth.
2: And, Meg, if you did say something, it would mess up the frequencies of the real world now?
6: It definitely would ruffle a whole lot.
2: Okay,
6: so,
2: all right.
6: Yeah, I think I'm taking it with me to the grave, too.
2: Damn, this is...
4: real.
2: See, I told you this was a good segment. Tell Chrissy, the GM for the hotel next door, who didn't like this segment, that we're on to something here. Hi, Nikki.
8: Hi.
2: All right, girl, you're our last call on this. Then we've got to get to the brand new War of the Roses. Oh, gosh. So I'm holding a secret. So is everyone else in our club. Who are you holding a secret for that you're never going to tell?
8: Again, like the last girl, I'm the last caller. The secret that I'm keeping is he is deceased.
2: How long has he been deceased?
8: About 5 years.
2: Wow.
4: You holding on.
2: And how long before he passed did he tell you the secret? I want to know how many years in total you've been holding this.
8: To be honest, it was probably about 7 years, but the day that he died was a day that he also, like, revealed more secrets to me.
2: Ooh, that's like a movie script.
7: You got a list.
8: So, like, I hold on to it because he was a very close family friend, and I will never...
2: You're never going to share it.
4: That's real.
2: You're never going to share it. You're
4: loyalty.
2: A good friend, Nikki. All right. Thanks for being part of the I Have a Secret Club.
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1: Paul, you reached out to us and said you wanted to check up on your girlfriend. What is going on?
2: We've been together like a year and a half now, and then all of a sudden she's like hanging out with this guy from work. They're working out together after, and now she's joined this indoor volleyball league because I guess the gym wasn't enough. And so they're at the indoor volleyball league with other people from work, and she's not following up with texts. She's late to things that we schedule. She's canceling plans.
3: Dude, you sound like you've been shot out of a cannon.
1: I literally was just thinking that. You took the words out of my mouth. I can tell you're hot about this situation.
3: You're just blurring it out.
2: I'm going insane.
3: I'm sorry that we have so many people in front of you. I know you wanted to do this War of the Roses 2 weeks ago. It takes time for us to get through everybody, but we're here for you, dude. So she met a guy at work, and now she's hanging out with him a lot, basically, is what you're telling me. Do you know him? Have you met him?
2: No, I've never met him.
3: Okay.
1: And you think they're going to the gym together? Or pick up?
2: I know that they're going to the gym together.
4: Okay. So how do, like,
2: they're going
4: to
2: the gym together. They're doing indoor volleyball.
1: Oh, volleyball.
3: And how long have you been with Katie?
2: A year and a half.
1: And okay. How long has this whole situation been happening?
2: It's been about 3 weeks.
3: Yeah, he texted us about 2 weeks ago.
1: Okay. So.
3: All right, well, here's the deal, dude. You know what we do? We're going to call Katie, and Loren's going to offer a romantic weekend getaway. It should be you. I mean, dude, you've been with her for a year. She should no hesitation. All right, well, do your thing, Loren. Here we go. You stay quiet, Paul, we find out who she sends it to, and if it's not to you and it's to this other guy. Do you know his name? Do you have a name?
2: No, I don't.
3: You don't even know the guy's name?
2: No.
1: She
2: I just
1: like...
2: know that he's just... It's this dude from work.
3: Okay, dude from work.
1: So is that what she says, like, when she cancels plans with you, and she's like, I'm going to play volleyball with a dude from work?
2: Yeah.
3: She's probably said a name, but I guarantee you that Paul's blocked it out.
1: Mm-hmm.
3: You know what I mean? All right. Well, that just sometimes it helps us when the name comes out. We can put
1: well,
3: the dots
1: if it's
3: together.
1: Any name other than Paul, I think Paul's going to be pretty upset.
3: Let's do it. You stay quiet, Paul. Your three-way call starts now. Here we go.
5: Hello?
1: Hi, I'm looking for Katie, please.
5: Can I ask who's calling?
1: Hi, Katie. My name is Jenna. I'm calling from Flowers for You. We're a romantic gift company, and we have your name and number here as the winner of our Instagram tag contest. We were doing a grassroots marketing campaign to give away a date night for two. So I was just calling to get the information of who you'd like to share the package with and what names we can put the reservation under. And then we also will call that person next and deliver the information.
5: I don't think I signed up for anything like this.
1: It wouldn't probably be anything that you could have signed up for too, but it's typically a tag contest.
5: Okay.
1: All right. So we do have a gift card for dinner for two, and I just need to know what names you'd like to put the reservation under.
5: I don't know why this feels like a trick.
1: I know winning something on Instagram does seem a little random, but do you have a boyfriend that you'd like to share it with?
5: Yeah, super random. I guess I could.
1: Someone you're dating? A husband?
5: Yeah. No, not. I could do it. I don't know. I feel like I have someone I could do this with, but to be honest, I'm not really sure if I want to do that.
1: Well, it is a romantic date night, so.
5: Yeah, no, I hear you. I'm sorry. I'm trying to think this through.
1: Okay, take your time.
5: Well, I guess I'm just trying to figure this out right now.
2: Katie, why wouldn't you pick me?
5: What?
2: Why wouldn't you say your boyfriend? Why wouldn't you pick me?
1: Katie, I guess you've put two and
5: happening?
1: Two together.
5: What's
1: that's
5: happening?
1: That's Paul. He was on mute. You are on the Manny and Loren morning shows, War of the Roses, We Catch Cheaters. Paul thought that it's been a little strange that you have been going to the gym and to play volleyball and cut out on him for this guy at work. And it kind of sounds like you weren't sold on sharing the date night with Paul. So we have questions.
5: Wait, Paul, are you serious right now?
2: Yeah, I'm absolutely serious.
5: Is it for real?
2: Yes. I knew that something was up, Katie. I absolutely knew it.
3: Well, she didn't say another name.
5: Nothing is up.
3: The fact that Paul wasn't the name,
1: yeah.
3: Right? I mean, Al,
1: I was trying to get her to, like, work through it with me.
3: Yeah.
1: But
3: what was the hesitation, Katie? Tell Paul and everyone else.
5: Honestly, I'm hesitant because I didn't sign up for something like this, and I
2: don't understand. If you get offered something like this, why wouldn't you automatically say your boyfriend of over a year and a half?
5: Paul,
2: this guy at work, you're cheating on me with him.
5: My friend from work. Paul, you're being like seriously crazy right now, and I really don't. I really don't understand this, and I don't appreciate it. Like, I don't know why you're coming at me with all these accusations.
2: With me for the last 3 weeks, you cancel plans all the time. You don't respond to any of my texts.
3: You are spending a lot of time with the other guy.
5: This is crazy.
3: So you're pleading the fifth?
5: I do not understand. Yeah, I'm not. I don't.
1: Not confirming or denying.
6: That's about just as bad.
3: Right, Al?
1: I know. I'm like, don't you want to
6: just as bad?
1: Don't you defend yourself if nothing's going on? Like, why not have this conversation with us?
5: I literally just said that nothing is going on.
3: Paul, do you believe her?
2: No, not at all.
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0: 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I was at my son's baseball game last night, and I ran into somebody who is a parent on my son's team, and they said they're really enjoying the show. They didn't know at first that they were going to like the music, but alas, they are really enjoying the music on K104.7. They said, you never know what song you're going to hear next, kind of vibes.
1: It's true.
0: And that's why we love it. You never know what we're going to say next. You never know what you're going to hear next. But, yeah, we're all here. Loren, good morning.
1: Good morning.
0: Big Al, good morning.
2: What's up?
0: Ren, why don't we start with you? What's the one thing you need to share with us this morning?
1: We celebrated my son's actual birthday yesterday. My husband is out of town, so he felt really bad. And he was like, hey, will you just call me when you guys sing, you know, and do cake
0: right
1: for cash?
0: You could FaceTime him.
1: Like a FaceTime.
0: You could set up the Apple iPad wheelie thing.
1: Yeah.
0: Remember that thing back in the day where, like, you could have somebody standing?
1: Yeah, we used to, we have another radio station here who had somebody who was working remote.
0: That's
1: they used
0: right.
1: to have it, their little thing yeah. that would walk around. Well, I had an epic fail and forgot to call.
0: Oh, no.
1: So we had already sang cake cut, people were eating, ooh. And then it hit me and I was like,
0: So did you redo it?
1: No.
0: Oh, I would have redone it.
1: No, I just took my licks.
0: Oh.
2: I would have had to redo that.
1: How? But once the cake is cut.
2: The cake part being cut, we would have had to try to finesse that one.
1: My mom was like, just turn it around.
0: Yeah, exactly.
2: Something like spin that cake around. So, I don't know, man.
0: So it was disgust to redo it. The redo was a discussion.
1: It was disgust. And I was like, no, I'll just take my licks.
0: That's awesome. Big Al, what about you? What's the one thing you need to share with us this morning?
2: This morning, I almost lost my life walking into this studio.
1: What do you mean?
0: Again, the building almost got you?
2: The ecosystem. It was a spider web out there currently being built. And the way I walked right up in that thing, y'all probably heard me cussing walking up in here. I'm a little shook up by that. So I'm trying to get myself together.
1: What you get for going in that back way?
2: It was shady. And I was like, man, I'm all right. Ain't nobody.
0: Is that what you did? You walked in the back way to the building?
1: He goes in the loading dock sometimes.
0: Really?
2: Life is about what you make it. So I don't always have to go through the front door.
0: Safety of security at the front door. No spider webs at the front door.
1: He like parks so far away sometimes. And I'm like, why do you park so far? He's like, I don't know. I'm just used to parking over there. Mm-hmm. And then I guess
2: creature
1: that's the closest.
2: Yeah.
1: That's the closest entrance.
2: Right? Yeah.
0: You park all the way over on the side. So the side entrance is the closest. Okay.
2: It's out the way. I like being out the way.
0: I would never remember where my car was.
1: Me neither.
0: You know?
2: Mm-mm. I do every time. And I can see it from up here sometimes. So I'll be like, okay.
0: Yeah, if you came over from the old station, you knew how anal we were about our parking spots at the old building. Like, everybody would park in the same spot every day. And if we had, like, a new intern, we had to explain, like, you can't park there. That's Loren's spot. Now, of course, they weren't, like, officially our spots. But we had our same spot every day at the old building. Here, I'm willy-nilly here. Like, sometimes I'll park that spot. Sometimes I'll park this spot.
1: To be fair, the parking situation and rules have changed, like, 6 times since we've moved in here. So nobody's been able to get into a groove.
2: That's real.
0: Yeah, exactly. Well, the one thing that I'll share with you guys this morning is that I'm not going on roller coasters anymore. I mean, I know that everybody probably has heard or seen about that situation in Georgia, where unfortunately a man lost their life on a roller coaster. But like my wife and I were talking last night, we're like, every time we get on it, we just assume that the safety
1: is good.
0: And I'm not sure how this is going to turn out for Six Flags, but I know that we have Carowinds here.
2: Yeah.
0: And even Carowinds had their issues. They fixed it, you know, but they had their issues. But man, we're really pushing the limits with these roller coasters
1: 100%.
0: Nowadays.
1: And there, I don't know the name of the coaster or where it was. Al might know it. Where are they having all the traumatic brain injuries?
0: Yeah, that's another one.
2: X2.
0: They shut it down.
1: Yeah, they shut it down. But there were like, I don't know, 10 traumatic brain injuries from this thing. And I'm like, how many do you need before you shut it down?
0: It was so aggressive that people's brains were actually like being affected by the G-forces and stuff.
1: To the point where they had to remove parts of people's skulls because their brain was swelling so badly. Like,
2: we might be getting too extremist.
0: You know
2: what I'm saying?
0: Like, well, that's what somebody was saying. That
2: roller coasters now making people, like, roller coasters have been around for a long time, but now what is y'all putting in the materials and in the machines making them fly up
1: like
2: that
1: why bat. Do yeah. we have to do right. that
0: I heard that like AI is giving these roller coaster developers a new option, like they can run it through the AI system to see if it would be okay for humans. So that's why they're pushing the limits. And I saw the special where one of the roller coaster enthusiasts was like super excited about it. Like he's like, the future is going to be crazy with roller coasters. I'm like, it stops, I think. I don't know. Yeah. Anyway, it's very, very sad.
1: Extreme but that's going to scare me.
0: That's going to be on the news today. You'll see that the people walking down, I guess the ride broke or stopped.
2: Yeah, and they had to evacuate all down
0: and
2: the side.
0: And then so one person lost their life in that situation, and then everybody else had to walk down. But can you imagine getting on a roller coaster with everybody and then not getting off with everybody? That's too much for me. But that's the one thing that was on my mind this morning. All right, we got a Tuesday show for you, so we'll dive right into it. Great music, great conversation, and of course, you can always get in touch with us at 980-471-1047. Ready, everybody?
1: Let's go.
0: Let's do it.
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1: You know, we didn't really dive into this. And I know Loren is the queen of pop, and if you are someone who listens to the show early and you're not sure what happens on our show, we do a segment every day called Can't Beat Loren, because Loren is so up on pop culture. She knows what's happening for the most part. You know, there's days where she comes in, she's like, I didn't watch anything.
2: Yeah.
1: I'm going to get killed in this game. But you have good recall and good memory, so you do really well at the game.
2: Yeah.
1: But are you following the Kelly Clarkson situation? Because the Kelly Clarkson situation is pretty interesting. She went shopping on October 10th. She visited a store in New York called The Art of Play, a shop specializing in games, puzzles, and unusual collectibles. She says she asked about buying a mechanical singing bird and felt that the employee at the store felt like she couldn't afford it, so brushed her off, right. i.e. like Pretty Woman with Julia Roberts. And so Kelly Clarkson, and I saw this because I go on X. Kelly Clarkson posted on X and bashed the store and basically referenced Pretty Woman, said the name of the store, and she's like, don't shop there because you're going to get the Pretty Woman Julia Roberts vibe.
2: I think she's suing them, isn't she?
1: Don't know if she's suing them. That might be newer information than what I have.
2: Let me look.
3: Because things have been coming out actively, so I would not be surprised if that was some new, like, developments coming down the line, man.
1: She called out the employee online saying that the store had lost a sale. The store came out and said that the particular bird named Molly that Kelly Clarkson was interested in buying was a display piece permanently attached to the wall and wasn't for sale. Kelly Clarkson wasn't buying the explanation. She then posted a photo of the price tag listing the singing bird at $15,000, saying basically if there's a set for sale tag on it, then it is for sale.
2: Right.
1: And she accused the employee of being condescending in the store for lying about what happened. So the store says the employee offered to show Clarkson a similar automation bird for $2,000, while the other version could be purchased for $15,000. The business also complained that Clarkson brought a wave of online backlash against a small independent shop because she posted about it and then people started bashing them. They said 8 million texts or DMs, but the controversy has turned into a debate over two things. One, for Team Kelly, if a customer walks in ready to spend money, don't make assumptions that you can't afford things. And if you're on the store side, the bird she wanted wasn't for sale, and offering a less expensive alternative may have been a reasonable response.
3: Is it this? Now, I don't went to the business's Instagram.
1: Art of Play?
3: Uh-huh. Is it this little bird that they got pinned up at the top that says our favorite items are not for sale?
1: Yeah, if it's Molly, like, the mechanical bird, then yes.
3: And that was last month.
1: Oh, really?
3: Yeah. Kelly? Girl?
2: Why do you have it in the store then? And why does it have a price tag on it?
1: The Art of Play put out a message yesterday clarifying some additional details about Kelly Clarkson's visits. The store claimed that Clarkson spent 5 minutes asking about Molly, the mechanical bird puppet. And they say it's permanently attached to the wall, right?
2: Mm-hmm.
1: But she said Clarkson did not stick around long enough to see the $2,000 version of the same bird. After revealing that it had, quote, reached out to Kelly directly to try and clear the air, the store added, we really do wish her the best and hope that someday we can all laugh about this misunderstanding. But I haven't seen anything about Clarkson suing.
2: I can't find it.
1: Okay. That's you, Loren. You're quick to sue.
2: No.
1: Quick to get an attorney.
2: Please. The things I could have sued over in my life, but I did not.
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0: Messin' with Mom.
1: All right, welcome to what is called Messin' with Mom Five Lies. And if you're new to the Mandy and the Ram Morning Show and you're just hearing this for the first time, here's how it goes. Sloan sent us a DM and said that she wants to mess around and pull a prank on her mom, Carol. We've done these before. And we're going to give Sloan five lies. And if she gets through all five lies without mom saying, "You're lying, I don't believe you," then mom will win a prize. If she doesn't get through all five lies,
2: mom calls her BS.
1: Yeah. Right. Then it's over. Mm-hmm. So, ultimately what we did was we found out that Sloan's mom, Carol, has an ex named David. And so we did a little work and I think that's where we're going to go. Good morning, Sloan.
3: Morning.
1: Okay, so real quick, tell us the backstory. Your mom, David's obviously not your dad, but give us a little backstory there with mom and David.
3: Yeah, so my mom has dated a couple guys since her and my dad got divorced a couple years ago, but David was the last guy that she dated. I didn't really love him, but you know, I mean, She was happy for a little bit. She was distracted. They kind of fell apart. They lost touch. And that's the last guy she's seen.
1: Okay. How long ago did they end things, do you think?
3: It was maybe like a month ago. Oh. The last time they saw each other, I think.
2: Okay. It's still pretty fresh.
4: Yeah, pretty new.
1: It's funny. Okay. So me, Loren, and Big Al came up with five lies to give your mom. Do you have a pen and paper or crayon, whatever you have.
2: Crayon.
3: I'm ready.
1: All right.
2: So, eyeliner.
1: Yeah. So lie number one is, Mom, I ran into David.
3: Okay.
1: Loren, lie number two?
2: He was actually really nice to me.
3: Okay.
1: Big Al, lie number three?
4: And then you're going to say he looked real good. He looked really good.
1: Lie number four, he asked me to go away with him.
4: No.
2: And then lie number five is going to be that you guys are going to go on the cruise together.
3: Oh, my goodness.
1: So we found out that they were supposed to go on a cruise, and obviously they canceled it. But act like you didn't know that, you know. Be like, he's asking me to go. Okay. Don't say the cruise. Say a cruise.
2: Yeah. A cruise.
1: Yeah. Okay. That's a big difference.
3: Got it.
1: All right, awesome. You dial mom up, Carol. We'll listen in, but make sure you conference us in. Last time the young lady forgot to conference us in and we didn't hear anything. So conference us in, okay?
3: Oh, no. Okay.
1: Okay, go ahead.
5: Hi, how are you, sweetheart?
3: Hi, Mom. Do you have a minute? Can I talk to you about something?
5: What's up?
3: So I just ran into David.
5: David, the guy I used to date?
3: Yeah. He was actually really nice. He was really, really nice to me.
5: That's great. I mean, he's a salesman. He's nice to everybody.
3: It was just kind of, it was out of the ordinary. And, he also looked really good. I don't know how you can have a glow up in a month, but he looked really good.
5: Is there a reason you're telling me this, honey?
3: Okay, Mom, this is a little bit awkward. But we started talking and we really hit it off and I don't know.
5: Sloan, mm-hmm. Sloan, stop. Why are you telling me this? This is
3: no, wait.
5: Strange.
3: No. Mom, I need to get through it. I need to tell you, okay? He did ask me to go away with him, and
5: Wait a minute. A 53-year-old man asked a 24-year-old girl to go away with him?
3: No, Mom.
5: What's going on?
3: So, first of all, I am an adult, and I can make my own decisions. He did, the thing that he asked me to do with him was to go on a cruise together.
5: Wait. A cruise? The cruise that I was supposed to go on with David? You are not going on that cruise. That is the cruise that we booked together. He's going to take you on the cruise? Unacceptable. That was my cruise.
1: Hello, this is Brian from Carnival Cruise Lines. Is this Carol?
5: Yes.
1: Hi, Carol. My name is Brian from Carnival Cruise Lines. We actually are going to offer that trip to your daughter for free, if that's okay. I've been on the phone the whole time.
5: What?
1: Carol, it's Manny and Loren. This is the Manny and Loren Morning Show with Big Al. And you are on Messing with Mom, Five Lies. And, I mean, I think she got through all five lies, even though you were feisty about it.
2: Yeah.
1: So, Sloan, by getting through all five lies with your mom, Carol, by the way, this is all crap. She never ran into David. No. You don't have to worry about it.
5: Oh, my gosh.
1: She wanted to play a prank on you.
4: So you and David have got back together.
3: 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Back at you for last summer.
1: Oh, something happened last summer? What, did mom date one of your boyfriends? Well, I don't even want to know.
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1: More next.
2: All right. So Big Al, I'm in here doing some work, prepping for the show, and I hear in the background, my third ear picks up you going, poor Farrah Fawcett. She died the same day that Michael Jackson did, like an hour before.
3: Like some hours before. And don't nobody pay her no attention because of that.
2: And so, like, why did you bring that up? What made you think of that?
3: I don't even remember, but I be feeling bad for her, and sometimes I want to give her her flowers.
2: Was she on TV?
3: No.
4: These are just the random thoughts that go through your head in the morning.
3: Yeah.
4: Okay.
2: So I picked up on that, and I thought to myself, wow, I wonder how many famous people have passed away on the same day. And the list actually isn't that long, but there are a couple. Do you guys want to hear a couple?
4: Sure.
3: Yeah. All right. Hers was so overshadowed. Okay, let's see. Let's get into it.
2: Yeah, actress Farrah Fawcett and Michael Jackson, the King of Pop and the Charlie's Angels star, both died on the same day. Do you remember the date or the year?
3: June 25th?
2: Yes.
4: Oh, wow.
3: 2009.
2: That's right.
3: Huh.
2: That's exactly right.
4: Holy cow. You actually remember the date?
3: I'll be remembering like niche weird things like that. I don't know.
2: So Michael Jackson and Farrah Fawcett passed away in the same day. John F. Kennedy and C.S. Lewis, a famous author, died on the same day. November 22nd, 1963. Mm. Jim Henson, the inventor of the Muppets, and actor and singer Sammy Davis Jr. both passed away on the same day, May 16th, 1990. Mm. And then, I don't know, it gets a little... this is a good one for historical purposes. Historians would like this. John Adams and Thomas Jefferson both passed away on July 4th, 1826. The 4th of July.
3: That is very, like... story.
4: Apropos.
3: You know?
4: Yeah.
2: That
3: shook politics up. I know they was like, what? What?
2: I mean, it's like, were they at the same party? Did they drink something?
3: Oh.
2: The two former U.S. presidents and founding fathers died within hours of each other on the 50th anniversary of the American independence. And then actors Milton Berle, Dudley Moore, and Billy Wilder all passed away on March 27th, 2002. Mm. Yeah. So it's not as many as you would think.
4: I feel like somebody just, like, it just happened recently where somebody passed away. Maybe it was when Dolly Parton passed. Didn't somebody else pass the same day?
3: That whole couple, like, stretch of days was
4: right?
3: Crazy.
4: It was, like, a ton of people had, like
3: so
4: three or four people.
3: I definitely think it probably
4: passed.
3: Was somebody, like...
2: I don't think it was the same day, but, yeah, they say it happens in threes.
4: Yeah.
2: Remember? All right. All right, Loren, let's find out real quick what's happening in Charlotte with that three in the QC.
4: All right.
2: I know there's a big event tonight that Big Al's going to.
4: There is, and I will get there.
2: Okay,
4: but
2: good,
4: I want to start with there's a little darkness in the three in the QC this morning because two murderers got life in prison for a murder that happened in Noda. These two guys had been convicted for the murder of Mary Collins, who was stabbed 130 times and stuffed into a mattress in Noda. I don't remember that in 2020.
3: Me neither. I don't know if I remember that one either. But so much was going on year, man.
4: They're talking about overshadowing, right? But anyway, they received a life in prison sentence for both of them.
2: It's like somebody who passed away on 9/11 in like the hospital outside of New York City or something. You know what I mean?
4: Yeah.
2: It's like overshadowed.
4: Mm-hmm. Oof. On October 29th, you can join Habitat Charlotte Region for an evening of connection, food, and music with local bands. It is the Gaston Gala at Camelot Meadows, which is an awesome venue, by the way. But you can go and support for a good cause, being affordable housing and bright futures for families across the Charlotte region. And, of course, our man, Big Al, tonight will be out at the pre-party for the Jonas Brothers. The Jonas Brothers will be at the Spectrum Center this evening. But Big Al will be out at Ink and Ivy before that.
3: Yes, I will be. Nostalgia Events by Kayla is having an event at Ink and Ivy. Now, I want to give her a shout-out.
2: What time are you there?
3: I'm there from 3 to 6.
2: Cool.
3: I'm there from 3 to 6. Now, she do all the good throwback parties and stuff like that. The Disney Channel, awesome. Nickelodeon, all of that. So we'll be out there from 3 to 6. There are throwback music, throwback games, there's prizes, special guests in the building.
2: Ooh, last time we did this, there was a special guest. The bonus Jonas, Franklin Jonas, came out and performed.
4: He doesn't like when you call him the bonus Jonas.
2: I know.
3: It'll be themed food, themed drinks. So y'all come out, show the boys some love.
2: Ink and Ivy pre-party.
3: Mm-hmm. 3 to 6.
2: And there might be some tickets to give away, I heard.
3: There will be tickets to give away.
2: There
3: so
2: you
3: if
2: go.
3: You don't have any, don't let that stop you.
4: Come to the party, at least. Right. Yeah.
2: And we have details on our website.
3: At K1047.com.
2: There you go. And on the K1047 app. Thank you, Loren.
4: You're welcome. That's your 3 in the QC.
2: Well, it was bound to happen on the show because we do play all sorts of different songs from the 80s, 90s, and 2000s, and you never know what you're going to get. This one, honestly, a little insight makes me a little emotional because it was... my mom's song for me. Like when this came on, my mom saw the video and the little boy in the video reminded her of me.
4: Mm-hmm.
2: And it's Rod Stewart's Forever Young. Mm-hmm. And it kind of makes me a little emotional when I hear the song, and I love it in a good way. Like it makes me think of my mom.
4: Do you need a hug?
2: I don't know. I'm cool. I'm cool with it. It's just okay. It's a celebration.
4: Yeah.
2: It's a celebration, man.
4: Okay.
2: She would hear this and she loved this song. Anyway,

0: is, well, we didn't play the cue to call, but we did get called out on something, and I think we need to come clean with the audience. It's fair to come clean. We full transparency between the Mania Lorraine Morning Show and you. We were supposed to give away Renaissance Festival tickets at 6:35, and Lorraine was going to tell us about how she got yelled at on the highway. But there was a rocket launch. You told me you got yelled some. You were taking a picture of a car and you got yelled at.
1: Oh, yes, yes. It wasn't on the highway, though.
0: Okay. All right. Well, listen.
1: Sorry, it confused me.
0: So we were supposed to do it at 6:35. Full disclosure. I saw on my Instagram that there was going to be a rocket launch. And we have a good view of the southeast sky. So I replayed a segment called Messing with Mom for y'all to enjoy. And we ran out of the building for about 7 minutes.
2: We had to go watch it, y'all.
0: And we saw it. So Donna called us out about it. Good morning, Donna.
1: Donna?
0: Hey, Donna, hi. How are you?
3: I'm here. I'm good.
0: yeah, you were listening, and we need to apologize.
2: Sorry.
3: That's okay. I have places to be, and I was waiting on the and obviously, a rocket launch is more important.
0: Oh, Ferris. let me try and recover. Oh, Ferris, Donneth. Would you take thy tickets as our appreciation, our token of thy appreciation?
3: I will taketh them and I will goeth to the festival.
0: You got 4 tickets to go to the Renaissance Festival, Donna. Congratulations.
3: Fantastic. Thank you so much.
0: You got it. Hang tight a minute. Thank you for listening. Hope we didn't make you too late.
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0: I had like a single dad week last week, and I wasn't 100% on it. I had kind of a parent fail, and I'll explain why. And we're going to talk about when you weren't parent of the year coming up in just a little bit right here on K104.7 with Manny and Lorraine, and always on that K app.

0: in trouble for this because my wife is taking my youngest to school and she doesn't know this. I don't think my son told her, but last week she was in Atlanta and I had the kids to myself. Ruby went to the nanny, so that was super easy. She takes care of her. And so she'll sleep at the nanny's house because I have to get up so early for work. But Dean, you know, being 13, he stays with me and then I leave for work and he gets himself ready for school,
1: yeah,
0: which is such a big deal. And I sent a text to him last week. I'm like, buddy, I'm so proud of you. Like, you get up without me calling. Mm-hmm. You get dressed. You have breakfast. You pack your lunch and you go. And therein lies the issue.
2: Uh-oh. Mm.
0: For three straight days, I did not pack him lunch, and he didn't tell.
1: Three straight days?
0: He didn't tell me.
3: Oh.
0: Wait, why that reaction?
1: Because one day is bad enough. 2 days is even worse. 3 days you let your son go without a lunch at school?
0: Actually, no. My son rose to the occasion and packed his own lunch. But, like, it wasn't enough, and it was, like, chips, cookies, crackers. Oh, you know what
3: okay.
0: I mean?
3: Got a little
0: I was
3: snack
0: like,
3: bag.
0: No turkey. He's like, yeah, I threw turkey in there, like one piece of turkey. But like my wife makes him a legit lunch. Now, I guess buying is mid. Mm-hmm. You know, you don't buy at school anymore. I loved buying. To not have to carry my lunch bag in or like my lunch box. It was a brown bag for me, you guys, back in the 80s. Yeah.

0: kids off to school too. But like, I have to set a reminder because I'm not typically there in the mornings. Mm-hmm. Now, afternoon routine, I got it down to a science.
1: Yeah.
0: The morning. But that morning routine would eat me alive.
2: You're right. If we're, and normally we're off when school's off. Like, we'll take holidays and mm-hmm. schools are off. But like, when we take off for winter break, because in the summer they're not going to school, but like, we'll take off a day or two in winter break before the schools are out. Mm-hmm. And I'll drive and I'll be like, okay, where do I go? How do I do this? And they tell me everything, you know?
1: It's like, this yeah. way, Dad, to the left.
2: But my son came back starving, like each day I noticed, and stomach I didn't even growling. Put two and two together.
0: Poor kid.
2: I didn't even put two and two together, but he was like, he didn't even tell me.
0: Man, he's ravaged hungry this afternoon. Buddy, you must be going through a growth spurt. No, Dad, I just didn't eat lunch.
2: You didn't make me lunch. And I was like, oh, dude, I'm so sorry. Three straight days. He's like, it's no big deal, Dad. I was like, no, it is, Dean. It is. I failed you. I should have made lunch. It should have been on my radar. So what I want to know is, when were you not parent of the year? What was your parental fail? Come on, don't leave me hanging out here on this tree branch by myself. I need to hear others. 980-471-1047. Somebody texted in and said, don't feel bad, Manny. I totally forgot I had to pick my son up from practice, and he sat there for 2.5 hours waiting. I guess no cell phone. 980-471-1047. What made you not so parent of the year? We'll take your calls. You can also text the

0: sure my cousin once removed dated Adam Dirt, the lead singer of the Counting Crows.
1: Oh, yeah?
0: Yeah, like, one of my other cousins got married. I wasn't at the wedding, but I guess, like, my brother went, and he was like, yeah, he was there, and had his glasses on, and they're not dating anymore, but yeah, it's kind of crazy. She's very New York, Loren. You would love her.
1: Okay,
0: so parent fails. Listen, Al, you're not a parent yet. Loren and I know you're not always parent of the year. In fact, speaking of not parent of the year, we just talked about it yesterday. Loren took her son on a dangerous water slide. I totally forgot about that. Yeah, how was that?
1: Yeah, I know. I did scare the pants off of him. But to be fair, I didn't know that there was that big of a drop either, and it scared me too.
0: And I did not pack my son lunch for 3 straight days. Because I just didn't think about it. It was selfish of me. He made himself a lunch, but it was cookies, crackers, pretzels. It was not good. And then we'd come home starving every day, and I had no idea why. And he didn't tell me until Friday afternoon. He's like, Dad, you didn't make me lunch. And I was like, where's the wah-wah sound effect? I needed this in my life. Exactly. Somebody texted in and goes, Manny, you think that's bad? My wife was gone for a week last week, and I forgot about school picture day. She got home from work to see the kids and was like, this is what they wore. Thank God I didn't have to deal with school picture day. That would have been a total disaster. All right, let's get through these calls real quick. Good morning, Jennifer. We're not always the best parents. What happened?
2: Okay, well, I did actually make my kid lunch, but he is a huge foodie, always has been. He was 14 as well. And so I was packing him eggplant parmesan that I had at like a Christmas party the night before. And I'm like, this eggplant parmesan is so tough. I think I should pack him a knife. I packed him like the steakiest of the steak knives ever, thinking like he's going to be so grateful that he can cut the eggplant parmesan. Well, I got a call from school saying that my son had a weapon with him.
1: Oh my gosh. Did you immediately own up to it and be like, I put it in there. I'm so sorry.
2: Yes, my stomach dropped. I was like, oh, my gosh, that is my fault. I'm so sorry. It was so early. I was not thinking. And then I had to go to school. And then I was the one that was in trouble in the principal's office.
3: You cannot do that.
1: There are so many.
2: My poor kids.
0: Did you get detention?
2: I went. No, I did not. Thank the Lord.
0: Oh, that's awesome.
1: God. There's so many
0: Thanks,
1: parts
0: Jennifer.
1: Of that story that I love. The kid's a foodie. She put a knife in there and ended up in the principal's office.
0: Michelle, what made you not so parent of the year?
4: Hi, yes, this was yesterday, actually. The teacher has been sending out book fair reminders for the past, like, week, every single day, it feels like. But of course, I forgot. And she, when I picked her up yesterday at pickup, she goes, Mom, my best friend and I were just staring at everyone else getting their books and, like, buying stuff. And we're just sitting there, like, well, I guess her moms don't love us.
0: Yeah.
1: It does feel like a fire drill versus the fire sometimes, right? Like, they send out so many reminders that you're like, I don't need a reminder 2 weeks before. Like, send it two days before.
0: You're saying you become tone deaf, like to a tornado warning or something.
1: Yeah, it's like too many.
0: Hey, Steve, what happened, bud?
5: Well, this was about 25 years ago, and my wife had sent me a message to pick up my daughter at school, which I never did. So I get home, we're sitting at the dinner table, and I go, man, this smells really great. She looks at me and she goes, where's Elizabeth? And I was like, oh my God. And back then, you got charged by the school if you were late. Picking up like an hour, 2 hours. I think it cost me like $10.
1: You got a $10 fine.
0: And Elizabeth, I'm sure, was not happy with you.
1: Can I ask you something?
5: It cost me for the next 2 weeks with my daughter.
1: Two things. You're not from Pittsburgh, are you?
5: No, I'm not.
1: Okay, you said ours, and it sounded like Pittsburgh to me. But I just want to tell you a quick question, or tell you a quick story. Don't feel bad, because do you remember when my mom found out that my dad was at the bar and forgot me at school?
0: Right.
1: And she went to school, picked me up, went home, and left a note in the cabinet with a knife through it.
0: Did she stab the note?
1: You forgot your daughter at school and did not come home. We slept at my grandmother's house for 2 days. She was so mad.
0: Yeah, Steve, it wasn't that bad, buddy, but we appreciate the call. And lastly, Whitney's been on hold for a minute. Good morning, Whitney. Wrap this up. Not so parent of the year. What happened?
6: I didn't believe my child was sick, and he ended up in the hospital for 2 weeks.
3: Whoa.
0: Wait.
3: And how did we get there?
6: Well, not to parent of the year. My oldest is known for texting me from school and being like, hey, I don't feel good. Can you come pick me up? Or like the boy who cries wolf.
0: Okay.
6: And so right after Christmas break, it was almost time for school to get back in, and I felt like he was laying the pipework, right? He was like, I don't feel good.
0: Right.
6: Mm-hmm. You know, and so school starts, and he's like, I can't. Mom, I don't feel good. And so I was like, okay, well, you know, you have a little bit of a fever. You can stay home. Well, you know, I sent him to school 2 days, and my sister-in-law works at the school that he worked at, and texted me and was like, hey, Whitney, he's really sick. You need to come get him.
0: So what was he in the hospital for 2 weeks?
6: It ended up getting so bad, not from me, from the urgent care and the ER kept saying it was something else. And so it ended up getting so bad that he has an autoimmune disorder.
0: Okay.
6: So we learned that. So yeah, it wasn't all on me, but I still feel really bad. To this day, he knows he can guilt me with it. He'll be like, I don't feel good. Okay, baby, you can stay home.
0: Of course. Thanks, Whitney. Someone said, I sent my second grader to school dressed for Spirit Week a week early.
3: Oh.
1: I've done that before. Did you see the squirrel?
0: Yeah. What was that one?
1: I don't know where it went now.
0: I hit a squirrel on the way to school one morning with an emotional seven-year-old in the back seat that put me on a list of people who are not nominated for Parent of the Year because they were like, oh, my God.
1: That's how Cash would be, too.
0: Parent fail. I lost my kid at a water park. He was 3 years old. And then lastly, my husband was out of town for work last week, and I was walking out the door. My daughter asked me if I had let the dog out. So glad she spoke up for our fur baby, or else it would have been over.
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0: So this is kind of a strange poll. Oh, by the way, we got a crazy text message.
1: You're going to read it?
0: If you know, you know. Screw it. Someone said that they were moving. They had their bob. And I don't know why your mic's not on. They had the bob. And we were talking about like why you weren't parent of the year before. And she said her son apparently had a bad dream. So she took the bob and hid it under the pillow. And the son came in and was like, "Mommy, I need to sleep with you." And he goes, "Oh, mommy, I like the vibrating pillow," and fell asleep.
1: I was in the middle of something in here.
0: Anyway, I just wanted to get that text out there because our audience is amazing. And I love we love hearing from you guys. And by the way, I guess the ratings on our Chapter 17 edition of the ML Morning Show on our new station here in Charlotte, again, Augusta, Fayetteville, Memphis, it doesn't affect you guys, but like we're here. And they told us yesterday the ratings are really good. So thank you guys.
1: Yeah, thank you.
0: Who came over with us to the new station and who are listening to us from the, you know, the that have been here.
1: Let's not jinx it.
0: No, though. We won't. But here's the thing. We find polls, and I love polls. Not the ones you dance on, the ones that you talk about. So, do you remember what you were wearing at any big moment in your life? I don't.
2: I do sometimes.
1: Not really.
2: But I feel like they got to be niche, and it has to be something that'll make me remember it. I won't just remember, like, last week I wore the yellow shirt. But if something happened that'll prop it, then yeah.
1: Really?
2: I'll remember that yellow shirt.
1: I remember my wedding dress and the outfit I had on the night I met my husband, but only because the outfit came into play for the rest of the night. Like, my shirt broke, I lost a shoe. So I remember those, you know, pieces of clothing.
0: What a hot mess.
1: Such a hot mess. But like, outside of those two events.
0: Yeah, right? I'm the same way. I mean, I remember getting into college. Like, I remember that moment when I got accepted. I remember when I got a call from Gary Bababui Delabate telling me that I got hired to the intern at the Howard Stern Show. I remember exactly where I was. I remember meeting Amanda like it was yesterday, my now wife. Those are big moments. I remember proposing, but I don't remember what I was wearing on any of those. 65% of people, according to a Founders.com poll, say they remember exactly what they were wearing during a big moment of their life.
1: That is incredible, that 65%. Yeah. And you know what? Then y'all lying about a bunch of other stuff because you let things slip by the wayside at work. You forget to pack your kids' lunch.
0: Someone says, "I was wearing my black and white striped dress when I found out my boyfriend was cheating on me. I can picture it to this day."
2: Oh. I can't remember to do Fan Friday, but I can remember what I was wearing when my sister and them got into that crash 7 years ago.
0: You do remember that?
2: Yeah.
0: Why?
2: I think because it was just something that I hadn't worn. It was like a white. It was a white. I got it from H&M. It was a white crew neck. It had like blue and red, like graphic things on the front.
0: Did you not wear it again?
2: Mm-mm.
0: Because you felt like maybe it was bad juju because your sister had a bad wreck that day.
2: Yeah, so I was just like, well, that's it on that. I'm done with that.
0: I don't mean to laugh, but I get your point. Like, I would be superstitious too. Someone said, "I remember exactly what I wore on my first date with my husband. Black low-rise jeans, a pink top, and way too much body glitter." "When I found out I was pregnant, I was wearing my husband's oversized Carolina Panthers t-shirt and pajama shorts." Look at that.
1: Cool.
0: "I wore a blue dress and white heels the night I met my now husband at a bar. He still says he remembers that dress. I can't fit in it anymore." I mean, these are crazy. I was wearing my high school cheerleading uniform when I met my first celebrity who came to our football game. It doesn't say what celebrity it was. I was so embarrassed because I took a picture and I had my pom-poms in my hands.
1: I mean, if you were cheering a game, you know, that's different.
2: I had them
1: different.
2: Pom-poms in your hand. You working.
0: Do you guys remember what you were wearing at specific things, like specific events? Someone said, "I remember what I was wearing when I was 12 and got baptized. I also remember what I was wearing when I met my husband." If you guys remember any of this, give us a shout. 980-471-1047. We'll take your calls on that. And then coming up in just a little bit, we got to play Can't Beat Loren with Maney and Loren on K104.7. All your favorites and your favorite morning show every single morning. 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

0: whenever I listen to you guys in the morning. 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
2: According to this founder.com poll, 65% of people remember what they were wearing. Not every detail, but they kind of remember the outfit they were wearing. Somebody texted in and says, I was wearing our cheerleading uniform in a windsuit on 9/11. We had our first middle school football game of the season. I'll always remember that. Somebody said, I remember wearing a suit from Bruce Julian the night I proposed to my wife at a fancy steak restaurant. And let's see. Anonymous remembers wearing something on a specific event. Good morning, Anonymous.
3: Good morning.
2: Tell Loren and Big Al what you were wearing first, and then tell them why you remember it.
3: Okay. I was wearing, they're like country type jeans, and they have little peekaboo holes on the sides all the way down. I had on a black tank top. I had on black Justin boots, the lace-up ones, and I had a hair tie.
2: Sounds like a party girl.
4: Yeah, where were we at?
3: Yes. We were actually on the side of the road because a cop had pulled us over. We had had too much to drink that night and ended up in the back of the cop car on the way to jail. Yes.
2: Oh, my goodness. Remember your jail outfit?
3: I do remember my jail outfit because I got a couple of comments on it.
2: And then did you have to put on an orange jumpsuit after that?
3: No, I didn't. I was just in the waiting cell.
2: Yeah. I got you. And by the way, no judgment because I also was put in a holding cell for hanging off of a buoy in a lake in Arkansas. I had no idea you couldn't do that. And the trooper came and picked me up on the boat, and he's like, you got to sober up. I was like, what? I'm having a blast. What do you mean sober up? I'm not even driving. Hi, Donna.
5: Hello, good morning.
2: You don't remember your outfit, but you remember your boyfriend's at the time? What was it?
5: Oh, I don't remember mine, but I actually picked him up to set him up with a friend of mine because I was in a 4.5-year relationship. Oh. And it just worked out that him and I hit it off, and that was our first date, even though I was with somebody else.
2: What?
5: But I know, don't judge.
6: No judgment.
5: I'm not with him anymore, so it's all good.
2: What do you remember him? What do you remember about it, real quick?
5: White sneakers, black acid wash jeans, a light pink polo, and he was rocking Pierre Cardin cologne.
2: So now
4: he got you, okay? He got you because you remember the exact brand.
2: So if you smell that cologne again, it brings you right back to that, right?
5: Oh, 100%.
2: And how are things with you and him now?
5: You know, we're friendly.
2: Mm-hmm.
5: But, you know, we were together 19 years, 4 kids,
2: wow.
5: And he cheated, had another kid while we were married. So,
2: Okay. All right.
5: I'm kind of over it, so.
2: I got you. You know, we can always count on Donna to be chock full of stories.
4: I love it.
2: You know, people, like, I saw somebody last night. I said it earlier on the show. They're like, hey, I'm loving the show. Uh-huh. You know, love you guys. And I go, don't love us. Love the calls. Because they're the best.
5: No, thank you. Guys are awesome.
2: No, Donna, you're better.
6: You guys are the stars.
2: We need someone to play Can't Be Loren right now. I don't have questions. Did Big Al finish them? We'll find out coming up in just a minute. But we need to play CBL right now. 980-471-1047. Let's go. Top Gun. If you don't think of Top Gun when you hear this song, I don't know.

Hurricane Mitch.

0: Wow. Where was the open?
1: I don't know.
0: It wasn't in.
1: Take two.
0: Mm. Oh, can't beat Loren. Open wasn't in. Can't beat Loren. Sponsored by Roto-Rooter. I don't know. Usually it's just in the system and it plays, but... Okay, never mind that. Let's get Ashley on. She wants to play CBL. She has played before. Good morning, Ashley.
2: Good morning.
1: Ashley, you are playing Can't Beat Loren today. How did you do last time you played?
2: I've tied you before twice.
1: All right, So ties. All right, all right. Just like to know what I'm up against.
0: You know the drill. Throw her out of the studio.
2: Okay, Loren, time to get out.
1: I'm getting...
0: Yeah, it's nothing I'm looking, double checking out. It's nothing I did wrong. For some reason, the open was not in the system. Okay. Hmm. Here we go. You ready, Ashley, for question number one?
2: I'm ready.
0: This year's Kids' Choice Award nominations are out, and one pop star leads with six nominations. What singer is known for her Kansas City Chief husband?
2: Taylor Swift.
0: Following the death of actor RJ Mitt, his former TV dad, Bryan Cranston, shared an emotional tribute online. The two starred together in what AMC crime drama about a high school chemistry teacher named Walter White?
2: Breaking Bad.
0: Actor John Stamos recently made headlines after sharing a heartfelt message about Beach Boys singer Mike Love. Stamos is also known for starring in what classic sitcom called Full House alongside Bob Saget. He played what character?
2: Uncle Jesse.
0: Rapper and music mogul Diddy is making headlines after reportedly suffering a head injury while in prison. What famous singer and actress dated him in the late 90s, known for hits like Let's Get Loud and movies like Made in Manhattan?
2: Jennifer Lopez.
0: Let's Get Loud is the one you picked?
3: Don't do that.
0: Not like Jenny on the Block or anything?
3: Don't do
0: okay.
3: that.
0: All right.
3: Jenny on the Block was going to give the...
0: It's a number four. You're making it harder.
3: Okay.
0: I get it, sir. Actor Samuel L. Jackson recently revealed that meeting legendary comic book creator Stan Lee was a dream come true. Jackson plays Nick Fury in The Avengers, a superhero franchise that features Spider-Man, Iron Man, and others. Made by what company? What book company?
2: Marvel.
0: Good job. I don't know if Ren's going to get that one. Come on in. Hey, I got to interview Stan Lee once. All very right. nice guy. Super nice.
3: Loren, you yes. should be worried. Ashley got all five correct.
1: Oh, goody.
3: So
0: pressure's on you, girl, and there's okay. one I'm not so sure about with you. All right. This year's Kids' Choice Awards nominations are out, and one pop star leads with six nominations. What singer is known for her Kansas City Chiefs husband?
1: Taylor Swift.
0: And following the death of actor RJ Mitt, his former TV dad, Bryan Cranston, shared an emotional tribute. The two starred together in what hit AMC crime drama about a high school chemistry teacher named Walter White?
1: Breaking Bad.
0: Actor John Stamos recently made headlines after sharing a heartfelt message about Beach Boys singer Mike Love. Stamos is known for starring on the classic sitcom Full House alongside Bob Saget, playing what character?
1: Whose character do you want?
0: Stamos' character. Three.
1: Uncle Jesse.
0: Rapper and music mogul Diddy is making headlines after reportedly suffering a head injury while in prison. What famous singer and actress dated him in the late 90s, known for hits like Let's Get Loud and movies like Made in Manhattan?
1: Oh, I do have to bring this up. I like to forget this period of her life, but it's J-Lo.
0: And apparently she was in an SUV with him when some sort of weird crime was committed.
1: Oops,
0: and they ran.
1: On the J-Lo. Right. Okay, leave my girl alone.
0: Question five. Actor Samuel L. Jackson recently revealed that meeting legendary comic book creator Stan Lee was a dream come true. He plays Nick Fury in The Avengers and a superhero franchise like Spider-Man, Iron Man, and Thor, Captain America. They're all part of what company? Three.
1: I need clarification. Are you talking...
0: Talk to Al. He wrote
1: okay.
0: the question.
1: Okay. Are you talking about the films or the actual, like, storyline?
0: The comic book and the films mm-hmm. are what franchise?
1: They are Thor is Marvel.
0: How do you pull that?
1: Because I know what Thor, because I like Chris Hemsworth. That's the only reason
0: I know. So you
1: know
0: that's Marvel.
1: That's the piece of that I took out.
0: Look at the way her brain works.
3: Ty, she got all five.
1: Ties equal memory.
0: All right. Well, you know what Loren wants to hear after you guys both got all five right. Good battle, Ashley.
2: This is Ashley. I can't be here, but I can try Loren. again.
0: Chris Hemsworth got you to Marvel? That's the way your brain worked?
1: Yes.
0: Interesting.
1: Chris Hemsworth is Thor. Thor equals Marvel. Got it. I told you, hot guys. I remember things.
0: The other
1: I don't
0: one is DC Comics, of course. Yeah. You could have went there. All right. Good job, Loren. She moves on to win number
3: 49. But 50. No.
0: 50.
1: Yeah. Wow, 50.
0: Celebration. All right. Thanks, Ashley. We're going to celebrate 50 here in the studio.
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0: DMs yesterday. Does anyone want to do a new segment with us called Who Was Right Last Night? And wouldn't you believe, like a blind fish going into a net, we found Jeremy. Hey, Jeremy.
1: Hey, how's it going?
0: Okay, dude. So you said that you have something that you and your wife are actually squabbling this today. This is pretty new.
1: Yeah.
0: What's going on?
1: Yeah. So I'm really trying to figure out who's right in this situation, because I think I know, but it turned into a bigger fight than it needs to be. So we have two kids, and we got a great routine where we do family dinner all together. And then once dinner's over, I'll take care of the dishes while my wife does the kids' bedtime.
0: Mm-hmm.
1: But last night, it was a particularly long day. She was exhausted, and so I said, I'll go ahead and take care of the kids' bedtime. So I went upstairs, put the kids down, and I assumed, which is probably where I messed up, that she was going to do the dishes since we flip-flopped, but we didn't flip-flop. I went upstairs and she left the dishes and just started putting on the TV show that she wanted to watch. So the dishes didn't get done. I just joined her on the couch. And then once the show was over, I started to get up and go to bed, and she goes, aren't you going to do the dishes?
0: Ooh. Well, you like, did the kids.
1: Wait. I did the kids. So that's what I said. I just did bedtime. No, why don't we just leave them for the morning? We'll do it tomorrow. And it turned into a bigger fight. And I said, no, I'm not doing the dishes. I'm not doing both. And so I went upstairs and went to bed, assuming that we could do the dishes in the morning. And she stayed in the kitchen and did all the dishes probably as loudly as she possibly could to remind me that she was doing them. Yeah, now we're just fighting about it.
0: We're working on getting your wife, Kaylin. Is that... K-A-L-L-E-N, Kaylin. Okay, we're working on getting her on. Apparently, she didn't answer the first time we called her cell. So maybe you text her and tell her that we need her real quick. But I have a question. When you sat down next to her after you put the kids down, she didn't say anything to you? You didn't, like, there was no conversation about, like, thanks for doing that, I'll get the dishes? Or, hey, honey, since I did that, I'm not going to do the dishes? The dishes just sat there quietly?
1: They said they're quiet. I assumed they were done. I didn't even question about it, and she never brought it up. We just started watching the show.
2: But typically, you do the dishes?
1: Yep.
2: Yeah, but then why switch then? If she still has to do a job, she probably thought that you were taking something off of her plate and then was annoyed at the fact that, like, you didn't actually take something off my plate. Something on.
1: No, it's not. Hold on. Like, the kids' bedtime is a lot more intense than just doing the dishes. And so that's the harder one, which is why I volunteered to do it. I didn't volunteer to do both.
2: Yeah, but you didn't tell her you weren't going to do the dishes either. So she probably assumed that you were giving her a break. And maybe that's why she was annoyed, because you weren't actually giving her a break. You were just giving her the easier of the two.
1: This is exactly what she was saying.
2: Oh. No. Sorry, I'm just...

0: last night with the dishes, the show, and the kids.
1: Okay.
0: All right. Say hi to Jeremy. He's on the phone.
1: Hi.
0: Oh.
2: Hey, babe.
0: Okay. All right. Good. Let's leave it at that. Hold on, everybody. We'll be right back.
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3: 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Here's your Channel 9 Severe Weather Center 9 forecast.
4: Good morning. I'm Channel 9 meteorologist Keith Monday. Another very warm day is ahead of us on this Tuesday. Sunshine, highs low to mid 80s. Once again, identical to what we saw yesterday. A little more heat's going to build in. We'll be near record highs for Wednesday, Thursday, and Friday in the mid to upper 80s.
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7: All right, we got Jeremy and Kaylin on hold. They are married. It's called Who Was Right Last Night. The dishes were not done. Was it Jeremy's fault or was Kaylin at fault? We'll discuss more next.

0: right last night, our very first time trying this segment. Big Al and Loren, we have Jeremy and Kaylin on the phone now. All right, Big Al, for everyone who's just tuning in, give a quick recap on the who was right last night.
1: All right, so Kaylin is mad at Jeremy because he didn't do the dishes and then just went to bed last night. The dishes did I get done. The kids was put to sleep. No communication about where the dishes.
0: Yeah.
2: Right. So then she ended up doing the dishes after he went to bed because they never got done.
0: He's like, well, do them tomorrow. What's the big deal? Why don't they be done tonight?
2: Who's going to do them tomorrow?
0: Jeremy would do them tomorrow, but she wanted to do them that right then.
2: What about bugs? What about like.
0: A Jeremy. Bugs.
2: What?
0: Bugs Bunny?
2: No.
1: The roaches.
2: Yeah.
0: Oh, yes.
2: Yeah.
0: All right, Kaylin, thanks for coming on. She's not thrilled to be here, but Jeremy put us up to this, okay? What do you, you heard all that. Go ahead. What's your side?
3: Okay. So I work a lot and I had a very long week. Weekends were really busy with pumpkin patches and all of that stuff. So we had a really busy weekend and I was exhausted. So I was thinking, okay, my husband is actually doing a really nice thing and giving me an actual break.
2: Mm-hmm.
0: Which and he did so, by putting the kids to bed.
2: Now, hold on.
3: Which is great. I appreciate that he did that. However, I thought he was going to take on the whole, like, his chores and then, you know, putting the kids to bed.
2: Mm-hmm. Yeah.
3: And so, you know, we were enjoying our show. So it was really nice to have
2: some downtime,
3: a long break and everything. But then bedtime came around and I noticed that he didn't do the dishes.
0: Right. So?
3: And
0: he'll
3: so,
0: do them tomorrow. Why do they have to be done at night? See me being argumentative.
4: That's just
3: it's disgusting. Like, it needs to be done that night and everything. Like, you don't want nasty things showing up and
0: okay.
3: later and, on.
0: So
3: and
0: then
3: everything.
0: Do them, Kaylin. He did the kids.
2: I know, but her annoyance is not at the here's the thing. Good intentions pave the road to hell. Right? Like, that is...
1: Like
2: my
1: that.
2: Grandmother no. used to say that. No, I don't know. I don't know. My grandmother used to tell us that all the time. And even though he had the best intentions on giving her a break and putting the kids down, she assumed he was giving her an actual break, not a, hey, I'll give you the easier of the two things tonight to do.
4: That's not good intention. That's assumptions. And that's what
2: no,
4: I'm
2: you had the good intention on taking something off of her plate that was hard. But the problem was that she thought you were going to still do your job and give her the break.
0: Then why didn't she say that when he sat down to watch the show with her? Why didn't she say, why don't you do the dishes?
2: Because she probably thought they were already done.
0: No,
2: or that
0: she
2: he was going to do them. I know, because she didn't realize that it was her job. He didn't say, hey, they're I'll put the kids down tonight and you do the dishes. She's sitting there thinking, oh, that's so nice of him to put the kids down tonight and take it off of my plate. But
1: it's that non-communication.
2: Yes, and I don't know how you boys can't wrap your brain around that. It's not that you did something wrong.
4: But this is what I'm trying to get to at the end of the day. Like, Kaylin, I love you, like, and I know you love me, and I know we'll get over this. But I've said it before, I can't read your mind. Like, if you're just going to assume that I'm going to do both.
2: But do you not see that you also assumed without telling her, hey, I'll put the kids on tonight and you do the dishes?
0: Okay, we could go round and round on this. We're starting to get text messages coming in, so let's do this. Let's throw it out there to the audience. Who was right last night, Kaylin or Jeremy? Who was right? Was Jeremy right not to do the dishes and to hang and worry about them in the morning? Or was Kaylin right to do the dishes because it was Jeremy's job and he didn't do them and he was trying to take a load off of her plate, but he didn't?
2: You can just text in him or her.
0: Yeah, yeah. Or Kaylin, Jeremy.
2: Who was right?
0: Yeah. Yeah. I mean, I have my vote.
4: I want to know. I think I'm right.
3: Thank you.
0: All right. All right, Jeremy, thanks for DMing and good luck. You'll keep listening. We'll tell you who is right.
4: I'm very excited.
0: Texts are coming in interesting. I'll say that. All right. I can see them already coming in. I'll read a couple of them. And if you want to jump on the phone and call us, if you're passionate like Loren is, 980-471-1047. Loren actually sat back in her seat and took her headphones off because she was so fired up. Hey, you're not going to hear this song, but this is a very apropos song to play. Put your earbud in so you know what it is.
2: Okay.
0: Girls just want to have fun.
2: And just get a nap. Kaylin, that's all we want.

0: really stirred the pot this morning, I guess. People are very passionate about who was right last night. A new segment that the Meanie in the Red Morning Show is bringing to you guys. We'll do this whenever, you know, we have the means to do it. But Jeremy said that he didn't do the dishes because he put the kids to bed. And Kaylin was basically like, I was exhausted from the long week. You should have put the kids to bed and done the dishes.
1: Mm-hmm. Well, he typically does the dishes. So she assumed that, and they both assumed. So they're both wrong there. But in him putting the kids down, he should have told her, hey, I'll switch with you tonight and you do the dishes since it's a little easier. I'll do the kids. But she, because he put the kids down, and she typically does that, was like, oh my gosh, my husband is amazing. He is giving me a night off.
0: So you think that she was right, just to be sure. I'm not sure I'm getting that vibe. Melanie, who was right last night?
2: I think she was right. I'm with Lauren. Like, she was probably like, oh, he's being amazing. He's giving me the night off. I get to go watch my show. I don't have to do anything. And then, bam, the dishes aren't done. Mm-hmm. Like, what are you supposed to do? Like, I don't, I'm with Lauren. Like, I don't know why men can't wrap their head around that. What?
0: Yeah, I mean, so many people are texting that she was right. Very few people are texting he was right. We're trying to get somebody who agrees with him to come on the air to help me fight my battle over here because here's what I think. Do them in the morning. That's the third option. Like, let the dishes sit.
3: You keep adding this third option that nobody put in there.
0: But that's true, though. He could do them in the morning because that would be my move. Audrey, who was right last night?
4: I definitely think she's right. Women, or at least mothers, have so much on their plate, and especially if you're a working mom. And it's the act of service that makes it, I don't know, feel like it's, I don't know.
0: Help her, Lauren. What's the act of service?
1: Acts of service are like him doing something for her. So that's...
4: Yeah, without her going out of her way to make sure, like, to remind him. Because she's not just the calendar to remind, make him, like, give him reminders of what he should be doing.
1: Yeah, I got you.
0: Yeah, I don't think it's a big deal to leave the dishes in the sink overnight and do them in the morning. Mm-hmm. I mean, that would have prevented the whole argument. If she just chilled out and said, okay, dude's going to do the dishes in the morning, game over. There's no one who was right last night. Oh, now people are getting.
1: I can't leave the dishes in the sink.
0: You know what? You can all kiss my you know what. Now people are texting and saying that I'm disgusting for leaving dishes in the sink.
1: Yes, I agree.
3: I'm glad to be getting you. Okay?
0: What do you think on the dishes, though? I mean, it's not like they're there for 5 days. It's not like a hoarder house where you walk in and the dishes are disgusting in the sink.
1: Nobody
0: How dare
1: wants
0: you?
1: To start their day with dishes.
0: I would hate to see Manny's sink right now, LOL. Never leave the dishes in the sink overnight.
1: Especially with his wife out of town. Probably Porter's dream house.
0: let's see. Someone said, I'm with him. I don't ever expect my husband to wash the dishes because it isn't usually his job. After 20 plus years, I've seen him do this a million times. Turn the water on, grab the dish soap. I think he's going to wash them, but then he just leaves it in the soapy sink. That's from Allison.
1: Okay.
0: And then somebody else said, I'm a woman and I'm Team Jeremy, but we did not hear from them. Overall, people are saying two things. One, she was right. And two, I'm disgusting for leaving dishes in the sink.
1: I agree with both of those things.
0: I disagree with
1: just
0: one
1: kidding.
0: Of them.
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0: lot of people love the fact that we're on this new station, K104.7. And yes, it is chapter 17, our 17th day. And our friends are keeping track. They'll text us what chapter it is, which I love following along at home. But we give away tickets to all the big events that are happening in Charlotte, including tonight, the Jonas Brothers are at the Spectrum Center. Of course, they got ties to Belmont. And we did a pre-party with our friend Kayla at the last show, and it was slammed. We had so much fun out there, and the same thing's happening again tonight. Big Al, where is it?
1: We are be at Ink and Ivy, burning up all over again.
0: Yeah.
2: Burning up. I like what you did there.
0: What time will you be out there so people could come say hi to Big Al from the Manny and Loren Morning Show?
1: 3 to 6.
0: And we also have a whole bunch of cool stuff.
1: In fact, for sure.
0: Loren, I want to bring Kayla in, who puts this whole event together. She did it last year, and it was amazing. Good morning, Kayla.
3: Good morning. How are y'all?
1: We're good. How are you?
0: Can you believe we're a year back again with the Joe Bros?
3: Yeah. I love that they always stop here in Charlotte because their families have ties here.
0: Of course. Of course. And there's nothing better than getting a meal at Nelly's in Belmont. It's a great spot, and you never know when the boys might show up, especially around concert time. But I know that you put this thing together with Big Al tonight. What else is happening out there today for people to go check out? It's a pre-show party.
3: Yeah, we have all kinds of stuff. It's all ages, so you can bring your kids. We have a glitter bar, so you can add glitter. You can get a printable picture for yourself and also win a pair of Jonas Brothers tickets from you guys.
0: Oh, that's awesome. So we donated a pair of tickets. That's awesome, Al. So one lucky person will win a ticket for them and a guest. That's so cool. That's so cool.
1: And we are a short walk away from the Spectrum Center, too. So you come over there, you will walk right down the road, and you there.
0: Yeah. Yeah, right at Ink and Ivy. I'm sure you'll have lots of Jonas Brothers music, and Al host Jonas Brothers trivia. Kayla is a huge fan of the Joe Bros, by the way.
1: We're about to make this thing go up.
0: Cool.
3: Okay. Oh, yes. I've got a whole list of questions for you.
1: Yeah, we ready.
0: And it's free to get into, you guys, and it's 3 to 6, so whatever time you can drop out there and hang. And where can people purchase? Do people need to purchase anything to get there, or what?
3: Yeah, we'll have tickets at the door, and then also just a few more hours left for VIP tickets, which first drinks on me, whatever type of drink you want, mocktail or a cocktail, and also you get a VIP bag from me, so with a bunch of goodies in it.
1: Okay.
0: Oh, okay, and where can people do that?
3: From my Instagram, Nostalgia_events by Kayla. I have a link in my bio that'll take you right to the website. It's super easy, and there's also frequently asked questions on there about parking as well.
0: Look at Kayla. She's awesome. She has everything together. Joe Bro pre-party, will you be going to the show?
3: Yes.
0: Of course you will. Manny, what are we talking about here? Of course I'm going to the show. All right, Kayla, you guys have fun out there. Unfortunately, I won't be able to make it. I have so many different I'm being pulled in 8 different directions today, but I know Big Al is going to hold it down for you guys. It'll be a lot of fun.
3: Oh, yeah.
0: All right.
3: We will have a blast.
0: Thanks. Send pictures, Kayla. I want to see.
3: I will.
0: Everybody. All right. Thanks, Kayla. And that's today, a little pre-party at Ink and Ivy with Big Al.
1: 3 to 6, 222. I had the address.
0: 222-333-444.
2: Stop. Everyone knows
0: you're Ink and Ivy. Ink and Ivy, you guys. And you can win a pair of tickets. If you don't have a pair of tickets, you can go win some. All right, have fun, Al.
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0: the product is pink taxed or the same price as what men pay.
1: Okay.
0: But speaking of you, Loren, why did you say that you got yelled at by somebody on the highway? I thought you cut somebody off or something.
1: No.
2: Stop.
0: Right? I mean, what happened?
1: So I did get yelled at.
0: Okay,
1: it was not on the highway.
0: We were in our show meeting and there was 10 things going on and I thought I heard you say that.
1: You have heard it. It's actually a really kind of funny story, but we were on our way. It was my mom, myself, and my two boys, Cash and Jax, in the backseat of my Jeep. And we were on our way up to go to Cash's birthday weekend at Great Wolf Lodge. Well, on the way, my mom says, hey, will you stop at Starbucks? I want to grab a coffee. And I'm like, yeah, no problem. So I get off the highway, and I'm in the turning lane about to turn into Starbucks, and there's a Jeep in front of me, another Jeep. You know, there's like a Jeep club, right?
0: Sure.
1: And she has a sticker on the Jeep that says, Hoes Mad.
2: Yo, now, I'm sorry. I'm trying to keep it together.
1: I know. Now, Al comes in here every day, and he's like, morning, hoes. So, like, we call each other hoes.
0: Instead of guys
1: instead of crew, squad. Yeah.
2: I love language.
0: We hoes.
1: It's like our endearing way of saying good morning to each other.
0: Right.
1: So, I take my phone out, and I start videoing the back of her Jeep. And I'm talking to you guys in the video, and I'm like, morning, hoes. I was like, look at this. Hoes mad.
3: And these hoes ain't loyal.
1: And this girl opens her Jeep door like she's going to get out and fight me.
0: But you were both stopped?
1: We're both stopped. Mm-hmm. We're in the turning lane to turn into Starbucks. And the light turns green, so she closes her door and turns into Starbucks. Well, I get behind her in the drive-through line, and she rolls down her window, and she starts yelling at me, and I'm like, girl, I literally like your decal on your car.
3: These hoes ain't loyal.
1: But she is bowing up, and I'm like,
2: and
1: she's not wrong. She's like, hoes mad. I mean,
2: you got the perfect sticker.
0: Did you talk to her? Did you relay the message that you liked her sticker?
1: Yeah, she backed down after I was like, I just like your sticker, you know, and I'm yelling. And she's like, oh, thanks, and like rolls back up her window.
2: Girl.
1: But I'm like, is this girl really getting out to fight people?
2: She might have tucked her tail after you done had to tell her, girl, I just like the
1: I know, I'm like, and we're both in Jeeps. It's not like, you know, there's like a whole Jeep culture.
2: Yeah, we both have a kindred spirit, and you trying to fight me in the drive-thru.
0: It's unfortunate, but the road rage is bad out there. People are mad.
1: But she was, what was she mad about? That
0: I took out
1: my phone to take a picture of her Jeep when she had a decal
0: well,
1: on
0: Well, if somebody was taking a picture of
2: be the bad hoe that she was talking about on the decal.
1: Yeah, that's what I mean. She wasn't lying. She literally told me she's a mad hoe.
0: But,
1: you know?
0: But if I saw somebody taking a picture of my car, I would assume that they're taking a picture of my license plate or doing something where they're like going to turn me in.
1: Would you?
0: I think like, so. Plus, I have a
2: real... that's if you're doing bad stuff.
1: Right, and she was already stopped when I pulled up behind her.
0: So you don't know what she did before she got there. She
1: might have
0: cut
1: maybe.
0: Through a couple people and she might have been bowed up. Like, what are you looking at?
2: Well, don't let that guilty spirit come get mad at me.
1: Girl, chill out. Just like your car.
0: Did she pay for your coffee? Did she pay it forward? No. Okay. We're going to pay for your tickets right now to go to the Renaissance Festival. Caller number 9, you get to play the official Meaning the Ren Morning Show game of the day. As I just mentioned earlier, the pink tax game. You're going to have to decide if the woman's item is more expensive than the male item in the pink tax game. But right now, we're looking for caller number 9.
2: 980-471-1047. I'm going to say it one more time. That's 980-471-1047.
0: Anybody want to go to Kokomo for the weekend?
1: I would love to.
0: I know you would. Stamos on the bongos. The Beach Boys with Mania.

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0: show you didn't know? 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Because we give away cool things like tickets to go to the Renaissance Festival. Yes. And caller number 9 to play the game this morning, you guys, is Andrea. Give her a nice big hello.
1: Hey.
2: Hello.
1: Hello.
3: Good morning.
2: Good morning. How are you?
3: I'm doing great. How are you guys?
2: We're good. We're good. You ready to play this game?
3: Yes.
0: So, Loren brought up an article the other day. And we had been sitting on it forever. And it was items and different things that were pink taxed. Which means what, Loren?
1: That they cost more for women than they typically would for men.
0: That's right. So if you think the woman's product is more expensive, say pink taxed. If you think it's not, say no pink tax. Okay? That's how we'll play this game, Andrea. All right?
3: All right. Perfect.
0: All right. So there is a mix. Producer Tom put together this game and he mixed it up. So there's some that aren't pink taxed. The Gillette Sensor 3 Comfort Men's Disposable Razor 4 Count versus the woman's Gillette Venus Simply 3 Women's 3 Blade Disposable Count. They're both the same, both 3 count. Is it pink taxed or not?
3: Pink taxed.
0: That is correct. Yeah. The men's Gillette razor with 3 disposables is $6. The women's is $8.
1: Mm-hmm. Oh.
0: Pink tax.
2: That $2 go a long way.
1: Right?
0: All right, item number 2, the Dove Men Plus Care Clean Comfort 48-Hour Antiperspirant Deodorant Stick versus similar, the Woman's Dove Beauty Advanced Care Antiperspirant and Deodorant Stick. Pink taxed or not?
3: Pink tax.
0: That is incorrect. Both items are $7.99 at Target, according to producer Tom, who my guess is went to Target to go find out.
1: Okay.
0: All right, so you didn't get that one right. We're trying to get 3 right for you. Item number 3, T-shirts. A men's crew neck T-shirt from a lower-end mall chain store, 100% cotton, versus the woman's same lower-end mall chain store women's vintage crew neck T-shirt, 100% cotton, pink taxed or not?
1: Mm.
3: No tax. No pink.
1: I would have said yeah.
0: It is pink tax. That's right. The men's T-shirt is $15. The woman's T-shirt is
2: $20. What in the what is y'all?
3: Wow.
1: Yeah.
2: I don't like that.
1: I'm actually glad that you brought this game. Because
0: it's making
1: people,
0: you mad.
1: Well, no, but like people were fighting with me when I was talking about the pink tax. They're like, it doesn't exist. And I'm like, no, it does.
2: You're like, no, let's lay it out.
1: Yeah.
0: It was mostly unmarried dudes that were fighting with you. All right. Item number 4. Let's try and get 3. Here we go. A men's dress shirt professionally cleaned and laundered at a dry cleaning place versus a woman having a blouse professionally laundered and pressed. Pink taxed or not?
1: 100.
3: Pink taxed.
0: That is correct. The men's dress shirt was $4. A woman's blouse is $7.29.
1: That's it's insane.
2: Like, what?
1: Mm-hmm. Same thing. And it's smaller.
0: An industry report, according to Tom, says the natural average price of laundering a shirt for men is $4 and almost $8.30 for women's blouses. All right, we've got to get you one more. Here we go. Oh, I almost crumpled it up. All right, the next item, it is the men's women's cotton underwear versus the women's core cotton brief six-pack. Both of them are six-packs. Is that pink taxed or not?
3: Pink taxed.
0: That is not. The men's underwear is more expensive, $20 at Target, and the women's underwear is only $11.99.
1: Wait, how many did you get in both?
0: Six.
1: In both of them?
0: Yes.
1: Oh, okay.
0: One were boxers, one was women's underwear.
1: All right.
0: All right, lastly, here we go. Adidas Samba sneakers, same colors. Adidas Samba OG sneakers versus the women's Samba OG sneakers. Pink taxed or not?
3: Pink taxed?
1: I say pink taxed, too.
2: I hope not. Now, we see the shoe in the same store. I'm going to say no. I hope.
0: All right, she said yes. We locked her in for a yes. This is for the win.
2: Oh.
0: It is pink tax.
3: Oh, my God.
1: Yeah.
0: The women's Adidas Sambas are $120. The men's Adidas Sambas are just $100. So $20 more. Women are paying for a sneaker.
1: And so dumb.
0: So dumb.
1: So dumb.
0: Anyway.
1: And it's a smaller sneaker typically, too.
0: Less material.
1: Yeah.
0: Congratulations, Andrea. You are going to the Renaissance Festival. You got 4 tickets by winning the Manny and Loren's Pink Tax Game of the Day. The official game of the day. All right?
3: I have one more thing to tell you guys, something really funny. Do you guys remember the lady that had her windshield wipers on? You guys were trying to get a hold of her.
2: They was on like a long time, right?
3: That's my mother. That's my mom, yes.
1: That's funny.
0: How long were the windshield wipers on for?
3: We have made fun of her for that forever. It's been so fun, you guys.
0: Oh, that's awesome. I love it. All right, Andrea, that's we appreciate awesome. You. Yes, thanks for chiming in, and thanks for being part of the show this morning.
3: Hey.
0: All right, hold on. We got to get some more information from you. I don't remember that, but...
2: You're getting a little older.
0: I am. You're no doubt about it. 100%. I'm 51. Everything doesn't hit for me anymore.
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1: Loren and Big Al trying to figure out a line dance to Irreplaceable by Beyonce.
2: I'm going to make it work. She's talking about to the left, to the left. We trying to follow direction.
1: She was coaching you like she was the coach. You know, she's got years of a Dolphins cheerleader, and she was a Hornets cheerleader.
2: Yeah. She was getting me together.
1: Yeah. Mm-hmm. Yeah, and you were following her lead.
3: Trying to get right. Trying to make
4: choreographing.
1: Doctors are sharing some of the dumbest things patients have ever done. And it's, you know, forget the HIPAA law here, okay? Let's, I guess we're not using anybody's name. And by the way, I've mentioned this before. I hate when you go to the doctor. I have some issues going on, and when I get my final answers, I'm going to explain everything to you guys. But I don't want to do it without having all my stuff, you know, squared away. But when you go to the doctor's office, they're like, Patient Maney, and I'm like, can you keep, you know,
4: right?
1: My name is part of a pretty successful morning show.
4: Can we not do what we do at the deli and get a number?
1: Yeah, I totally agree with you. Yeah, at the deli, they don't have to say your name. They're keeping that, you know, keeping that quiet. But anyway, so these are things that doctors say that patients have done that are really dumb, and we found this on BuzzFeed. Are you ready for some of these?
4: Yeah.
1: Mm-hmm. A man removed a knife from his torso and called 911. But their first piece of advice is always never to pull out anything that's inside of you.
4: Literally was just going to say that.
1: So when the paramedic showed up, he put the knife back in, stabbing himself again.
4: Sir.
2: That is not what they meant, though. They didn't mean put it back.
1: By the way, anybody know what this theme is?
4: ER?
1: ER, very good. Yeah. Oh.
4: Thank you.
1: The ER theme. A man was handed earplugs for his MRI, and he immediately put them in his mouth and swallowed them.
4: Thinking that they were pills?
1: I guess. Weird, right?
4: You're not very smart, sir.
3: Like, yeah, we gonna walk you through everything else.
4: I hope they were doing an MRI on his brain.
1: The mother brought her healthy 3-month-old baby to the ER because he was, quote, giggling, and he was too young to giggle, so something had to be wrong.
3: She must be strict.
2: She mean, can't nobody giggle.
1: This is not true. A patient had to take some pills before his eye surgery, but was worried about how he would get the pills into his eyes. That can't be true, right?
3: You know, but you know, every day I do realize and have to come like back to the point that common sense really ain't as common as we like to give it credit for.
1: It's fleeting.
4: So, he's not wrong.
1: One man really didn't know how vasectomies worked, and he asked the doctor, can I keep them? Once you're finished with the surgery, can I have them?
4: Oh, he thought the boys came off?
1: Yeah, like a dog.
2: What?
4: Did he want to put them in a glass jar?
2: And no, what are you going to do with them?
1: One doctor was shocked to find out that a woman asked if she could have more birth control pills for her boyfriend as well. They were both taking birth control because they thought that's how it worked. I wonder what happens if a guy takes a birth control pill.
4: It's an estrogen pill, so he would probably like have
1: opposite
4: mood swings. Maybe like I'm trying to think a nice way of saying
3: that's
4: this,
3: like natural selection.
4: I know. I only
2: you know. Good. Keep taking the birth control because y'all don't need to be raising no kids. Y'all, you know what I'm saying? It's so many elements.
4: Yeah, his pecs might get soft.
1: Would he grow boobs? Maybe.
2: So he about to start
4: not
2: transitioning.
4: Like growing, but like they would. Change.
3: Loss of the birth control going to have them transitioning.
4: No, but like your estrogen would be higher, so it would throw off your hormones. Huh. So like you might have to take a little blue pill. Like there might be other things that happen because you're taking more estrogen.
1: A man was shot and had the bullet in his stomach. He removed the bullet and they asked, you know, did you get all of it out? And he said, yes, he saved it for... He saved it as a memento, but then they found another bullet inside. He had no idea that he was shot twice.
3: Surprise.
1: Okay. So good thing he went to the doctor because he pulled one out and he's like, and hey, hold on to
3: it.
1: This.
3: Yeah.
1: This is my bullet. You know, hey, this is my mark. I got shot. Hmm. And then the doctor's like, yeah, but there's one more in there. He's like, huh?
3: I got you.
1: Oh, man. The trailer for the new Miami Vice movie is out.
4: Let's watch it in here.
1: But we're definitely going to watch it because when you hear this song, that's what I think of. And I love this tune. Phil Collins, In the Air Tonight, Manny and Loren, all your favorites, and us every single morning from 6 to 10 right here on K104.7.

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3: When a celebrity trial explodes, everyone has an opinion. 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
4: Everyone's talking about it. The Cornell 7, Chris and I'll discuss the evidence. Why did it take this long to consider charges?
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0: Samaney and Lorenzo.
1: I think I'm done knocking.
2: What do you mean?
1: I have a couple friends whose house I feel comfortable enough to just open the door and go in and yell, yo!
2: You do that already.
1: Hey, hey! What?
2: You do that already.
1: I'm starting to do it with more and more people, though, that I'm comfortable with.
2: Okay.
1: What, do I do that to you?
2: Mm-hmm.
1: Like, Is, no? There's nobody in your life that you're comfortable enough with that you would walk in. Your buddy Drew, who lives up here, you wouldn't walk in on his in his apartment, just be like, yo.
3: I'm not walking in nobody crib, just walking in.
4: Ain't no telling what's on the other side of that door.
1: Okay, that's true. You're in a different age bracket. You're a little younger than us, so your life is still 27. You're wild. You could be walking into something.
3: Ain't no telling what's on the other side of that door.
1: I don't know if I should share the story,
2: oh,
1: but...
2: Oh, boy.
4: But you unless know, you started it off like that, I feel like you should.
2: I agree.
1: I was younger at one point, and I was living in Arkansas, and I was dating this girl, and she had a longer neck. And I had a friend that pointed that out. He's like, she's pretty. She has really short hair, but she has a really long neck. So he used to goof on me, you know, and he would like do his neck like really long. And I guess we were on the, he did a walk-in on me. And we were on the couch, and she
2: popped her neck up
1: and looked at him.
2: She turned.
3: Uh-huh. With this big, long Elastigirl neck.
1: He said it just came up. He said it just
2: like a
1: came
2: giraffe.
1: Up, it came up from the couch. And it was just kind of like, and he goes, Maney, I'm telling you, dude, like we didn't have phones or anything back then, but if he took video of it. And anyway, I think he did. You're right. He laughed. He's like, that was my cue to leave. He's like, when I saw giraffe neck, it was my cue to leave. I'm like, dude, you're just jealous. She was pretty. I don't know. But anyway, that just reminds me of that, the walk-in. But yeah, I like, you know, at our age, Lauren, you walk into your mom's boyfriend's house. Yeah, you probably do.
2: Yeah.
1: If the garage is open.
2: If the garage is open, I'll go through the garage.
1: Yeah, and you just go. Now you could do
2: but
1: that.
2: But I wouldn't do it through the front door.
1: You could do the knock and open and be like, hello.
3: But, you know what?
1: But I realized the other day I did a knock and open at a friend's house, and I'm like, I'm done doing that. I'm just going to open now. It's like I feel comfortable enough.
2: What happens if they have a dog?
1: They don't.
2: But if somebody did have a dog?
1: You're right. Then you have to be careful, especially if the dog's a flight risk.
2: I was thinking an attack risk. Oh. Like, you're just rolling into their house. That dog doesn't know you.
1: Who am I hanging out with that I would... I'm only talking about people I'm comfortable with.
2: Totally. If I ever get a dog, I'm going to teach them to sick. If, like, people Whatever. Come through the
1: okay.
2: front door.
1: That's nice. You're so nice.
3: When
1: you're
3: I
1: so,
3: say go, go.
1: So welcoming.
2: Yeah.
1: Would you be annoyed if somebody did that to you? Just open the door and you're like, hello?
3: I would, because what if I was walking through naked or anything? At least give the boy a heads up.
2: Yeah.
3: That's all.
1: Somebody said, oh, my God, Maney, you don't do the dishes at night, and now you just walk into people's houses without being invited? What
2: Alan.
1: The hell?
2: Oh, Alan.
1: I'm telling you, it's a comfort thing. First of all, the dishes overnight, they don't sit in my dishwasher disgusting. You do rinse them off, and then they just sit there, and I'll put them in the dishwasher the next day if I have to. Most of the time, 90% of the time, they're done at night. But sometimes you're just like, I can't do it. And life's, and that's okay.
3: Life do be life.
1: My therapist is like, what's the big deal? Who cares? Like, exactly. It's not like I have a cockroach infestation. Now, I'm not sure how she would feel about me just walking in on people's houses. That might be a different conversation. But anyway, I just wanted to make it clear that, and I wanted to get your thought, Loren, if you were also in the I'm not knocking anymore
2: no,
1: department.
2: Not here for it.
1: Okay.
2: Sorry.
0: Parenting is hard.
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up your favorites at Mady and Loren in the morning. It's K104.7. Loren's going to tell us what's happening around Charlotte with that three in the QC, including that tragic roller coaster event in Georgia, how it affects Carowinds with some closings. We'll get into that coming up in just a minute. 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

0: 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Manny and Loren, K104.7. Hey, Ren.
1: Hey.
0: I know a lot of things are happening around Charlotte, including an event where you can hang with Big Al today. We'll get into that.
1: Yeah.
0: But what else do you have for us in the 3 in the QC? We got to know what's happening.
1: All right. So, I don't want to say some not good news in the QC today, but two men got life in prison for the murder, a murder that happened in 2020 of Mary Collins in Noda. She was stabbed 130 times and stuffed into a mattress, and they were finally sentenced to life in prison.
0: Mm. Oh, it's such a sad, sad story.
1: I know, and I hate to jump from one sad story to another sad story, but you're probably seeing it on the news. Unfortunately, somebody fell from a roller coaster in Georgia.
0: At Six Flags.
1: And Six Flags has since closed a ton of roller coasters that they own across the country. Well, two of them are right here at Carowinds. And the Fury 325 has been closed, and so has Thunder Striker.
0: Mm.
1: So both of those have been closed. No reopening date at this point while they investigate. Because I guess all of those coasters that they've closed were manufactured by the same company.
0: Makes sense. So they want to look at all the safety protocols.
2: Let's check them.
1: Oof. And then finally, let's end on a good note.
0: Hey.
1: Tonight, you can jam out to the Jonas Brothers at the Spectrum Center. But first, you can hang with Big Al at Ink and Ivy.
2: There will be a burning up all over again party hosted by Nostalgia Events by Kayla. It is going down from 3 to 6. If you ain't got tickets, this is the place to go. We are giving out tickets, and don't let that stop you. There'll be games. It'll be prizes, food, DJ. I mean, we'll be up.
1: Whole night up.
2: Okay?
1: Go grab a drink.
2: Mm-hmm.
1: And try to win some tickets. And then you can roll right to the concert from there.
0: There you go. Big Al, 3 to 6 tonight. Ink and Ivy. You can go say hi to Big Al and win tickets to go see these guys, the Joe Bros. Okay?
1: Mm-hmm. That's your 3 in the QC.
0: All right. Thanks, Loren. If you missed anything, go grab it on the replay on demand. We'll have our podcast up at some point. There are some technical issues.
1: Yeah, we're working through some stuff.
0: We appreciate your patience. Our digital team is working on it with Loren. So we'll get that going. And we'll see everybody bright and early Wednesday morning. Don't forget, your next shot at $1,000 is 3 minutes away with Manny and Lorenz. 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
11: 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Here's your Channel 9 Severe Weather Center 9 forecast.
12: I'm Channel 9 meteorologist Keith Monday. Sunshine, beautiful weather today, but boy, it's warming up. Low to mid-80s this afternoon. Temps could be running about 10 degrees above average for the rest of the week. Could be near records for Wednesday, Thursday, and Friday in the mid to upper 80s. That fall chill, though, it's coming back this weekend.
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It must be all these years of really loud headphones have gotten to me. 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My brain? Oh, so if I read the Charlie Brown Peanuts comic strip every morning, it'll help my brain. 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Apparently, my brain needs more peanuts. 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

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I'm not a big Halloween guy, but I'm a big Halloween music guy. I love hearing, you know, songs like Thriller and Werewolves of London and, you know, Ghostbusters and songs like this. Somebody's Watching Me. 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
21: 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Here's your Channel 9 Severe Weather Center 9 forecast.
22: I'm Channel 9 meteorologist Keith. Monday, sunshine, beautiful weather today, but boy, it's warming up. Low to mid-80s this afternoon. Temps going to be running about 10 degrees above average for the rest of the week. Could be near records for Wednesday, Thursday, and Friday in the mid to upper 80s. That fall chill, though, it's coming back this weekend.
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0: 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Big $47 billion takeover slash merger. Well, apparently now it's not happening. Thank God. I don't know about you, but I wasn't looking forward to a pumpkin spice burrito.

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K104.7 with Joey B. Oh, what a feeling. Toyota used to use that in their old commercials in the 80s. Wasn't that their slogan? I think. I don't know. My memory is fried. My brain is fried after that late night last night. Monday Night Football, did you stay up for the ending? If you did not, yeah, the Bills kind of won. I don't know how they did. Well, I know how they did. Superman put on his cape, a.k.a. Josh Allen, and willed them to victory. Amazing ending last night.

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That is Sly Goo Goo Dolls. It's been announced will be a part of Def Leppard's upcoming tour next year. It's the Struts, the Goo Goo Dolls, Def Leppard, and they're coming to Spectrum Center June 30th of next year. Those tickets are already on pre-sale, and they're selling quickly. At least that's what the screen is telling me. I'm literally looking at it, and it popped up. Def Leppard tickets are selling out fast. So you might want to get your tickets early for that one. 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
6: 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Here's your Channel 9 Severe Weather Center 9 forecast.
7: I'm Channel 9 meteorologist Keith Monday. Sunshine, beautiful weather today, but boy, it's warming up. Low to mid 80s this afternoon. Temps could be running about 10 degrees above average for the rest of the week. Could be near records for Wednesday, Thursday, and Friday in the mid to upper 80s. That fall chill, though, it's coming back this weekend.
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4.7, all your favorites with Joey D. Earlier, I was talking concerts. Of course, Jonas Brothers tonight, Spectrum Center. And if you still don't have tickets, I've got one more opportunity for you to win. I'll tell you how in about 8 minutes. Bonnie Tyler.

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Big Al from the Manny and Loren Morning Show is going to be at Ink and Ivy Uptown with tickets from 3 to 6. If you want to win tickets and then just walk over to the Spectrum Center to the show, join him. Again, Ink and Ivy, 3 to 6. Well,

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The New York Post says chronoworking is trending, working around a person's circadian sleep rhythm instead of a fixed 9-to-5 schedule. 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
12: I'm Channel 9 meteorologist Keith Monday. Sunshine, beautiful weather today, but boy, it's warming up. Low to mid 80s this afternoon. Temps going to be running about 10 degrees above average for the rest of the week. Could be near records for Wednesday, Thursday, and Friday in the mid to upper 80s. That fall chill, though, it's coming back this weekend.
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Santana with Rob Thomas from Matchbox 20 and lead vocals. 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He'll be there 3 till 6. He'll have Jonas Brothers tickets for the show tomorrow night with him. You could win tickets. Join him, won't you?

another Manic Monday, K104.7, all your favorites with Joey D. Tomorrow morning, 9 a.m., it's finally here, folks. The hype is real. If you know, you know, but, and I know. Wegmans, the grocery store, opens its first Charlotte location tomorrow morning at 9. You might

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10: I'm Channel 9 meteorologist Keith Monday. Sunshine, beautiful weather today, but boy, it's warming up. Low to mid 80s this afternoon. Temps going to be running about 10 degrees above average for the rest of the week. Could be near records for Wednesday, Thursday, and Friday in the mid to upper 80s. That fall chill, though, it's coming back this weekend.
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Jeff Kent in for the afternoon show. I was up till after midnight watching that football game last night. Bills, Rams, one for the ages. Bills won late, overtime.

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3: 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So come hang with me, Big Al from the Manny and Loren Morning Show. We is outside!
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5: Charlotte traffic.
6: Traffic's starting to get heavier in all the normal spots. I-85 west of Uptown southbound lanes. I-77 in the Lake Norman area between Huntersville and Davidson. And Independence Boulevard in Matthews. Plenty of recent accidents. Audrey Kell Road at Providence Road. Bamboo Street at Wilshire Place. Sandy Porter Road at South Tryon. And exit 23 off the I-485 outer highway at Old Statesville Road. Joey D, Charlotte traffic.
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9: Charlotte! What's going on, y'all? It's Big Al from the Manny and Loren Morning Show, and I am hanging out at Ink and Ivy. And let me tell you, if you were a Jonas Brothers fan back in the day, this is your kind of party. 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I mean, I'm talking Camp Rock. I'm talking Burning Up. We got a live DJ spinning everything from the early Jonas Brothers hits all the way to the solo favorites. So whether you're a Nick girl, a Joe girl, or you've been Team Kevin since day one, we got something for you. Plus, there are lots of local vendors, prizes, giveaways, and there's a special Jonas Brothers inspired menu with food and drinks. You know I gotta get that. It's all happening right now, and it's going down until 6 p.m. at Ink and Ivy, 222 South Church Street, right here in Uptown, just a couple blocks away from the Spectrum Center where the concert is going down. 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It's Big Al from the Manny and Loren Morning Show, and I am at Ink and Ivy with Nostalgia_Events by Kayla. And ain't no party like a Jonas Brothers party, because a Jonas Brothers party don't stop. Hey, y'all come see me.
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8: 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Here's your Channel 9 Severe Weather Center 9 forecast.
9: Beautiful weather outside in Charlotte, just not really fall-like, right? Checking your forecast from Severe Weather Center 9. I'm meteorologist John Ahrens. Tonight down to 60, tomorrow up in the mid to upper 80s. We'll keep it that way through Friday before we cool it back down.

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3: Charlotte traffic.
4: South Tryon all the way from Uptown Charlotte to Lake Wylie. Southbound lanes pretty heavy. I-77 south of Uptown from Uptown to 485. Both directions slow going. I-85 west of Uptown Charlotte. Southbound lanes starting right around the airport. Very heavy and going to cause you some delays. Look out for a crash. Tom Hunter Road at North Tryon and an injury accident. Old Statesville Road at Oak Drive. Joey D. Charlotte traffic.
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6: Yo, it's Big Al from the Manny and Loren Morning Show, and I am checking in at the Jonas Brothers pre-concert party going down right now at Ink and Ivy with Nostalgia Events by Caleb. 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We've got local vendors to shop, prizes and giveaways, and a DJ keeping the energy up, high and loud. And even if you're not going to the concert, who said you can't still come and have a good time and enjoy the pregame? We are at 222 South Church Street in Uptown. That's Ink and Ivy. Just a short walk from the show. The party is going down until 6 p.m. So pull up, grab something to eat, and hang out with me, Big Al from the Manny and Loren Morning Show. Now let's get this thing going. It is going down.
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Jeff Kent in for the afternoon show. You believe this weather? I mean, it's nice, but it's returned to summertime. 85 today, 90 next 2 days before cooler weather will get to us this weekend. That sounds good.

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0: Charlotte traffic.
5: Traffic getting heavier in all the normal places. I-77 south of Uptown, both directions. I-77 north of Uptown in the Lake Norman area between Cornelius and Huntersville. Southbound lanes jammed up. I-85 west of Uptown from the airport to around Belmont. You'll see delays in the southbound lanes. Crashes West Arrowwood Road at Forest Pine Drive. Downs Road at East Westinghouse Boulevard. And Sandy Porter Road at Terragate Drive. Joey B, Charlotte traffic.
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7: Yo, it's Big Al from the Manny and Loren Morning Show, and I am checking in at Ink and Ivy with Nostalgia Events by Kayla for the Jonas Brothers pre-concert party. And let me tell y'all, if y'all missing it, y'all only got a little bit of time left because we are wrapping it up at 6 p.m., but we are still out here waiting for the Jonas Brothers, okay? So if you haven't made your way over here yet, what are you waiting for? We got the DJ bringing all the good Jonas Brothers vibes. They got the throwbacks. I'm talking Burning Up. I'm talking Year 3000. All of it. Local vendors, giveaways, and a specialty food and drink menu. So whether you are headed to the show or just want to get out the house and enjoy the vibes,

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13: Beautiful weather outside in Charlotte, just not really fall-like, right? Check your forecast from Severe Weather Center 9. I'm meteorologist John Ahrens. Tonight,

0: down to 60. Tomorrow, up in the mid to upper 80s. We'll keep it that way through Friday before we cool it back down.
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2: Charlotte traffic.
3: If I were you, I'd steer clear of I-85 west of Uptown. Really either direction. Very slow going all the way to Gastonia. I-77 south of Uptown. I'd steer clear of that. It is a mess both directions from Uptown to 485. Crashes to look out for. Fairview Road at Piedmont Road Drive. Sharon Road at Runnymede Lane. Eastway Drive at Hilliard Drive. And Sledge Road at Wingate Road. Joey D, Charlotte traffic.
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3: Charlotte traffic.
4: Your normal afternoon slowdowns are in effect on the majors and interstates. One to avoid, I would say, I-85 west of Uptown. Southbound lanes leaving Uptown and heading toward Belmont. It's going to be very slow going. Plenty of accidents to look out for. Sledge Road at Wingate Road. Get Along Road at Rocky River Road. East Martin Luther King Jr. Boulevard at South McDowell Uptown. And Bellegarde Drive at Ray Road. Joey D. Charlotte traffic.
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5: 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Here's your Channel 9 Severe Weather Center 9 forecast.
6: Beautiful weather outside of Charlotte, just not really fall-like, right? Checking your forecast from Severe Weather Center 9. I'm meteorologist John Ahrens. Tonight down to 60, tomorrow up in the mid to upper 80s. We'll keep it that way through Friday before we cool it back down.
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